Listen to this little song here. It don't need any introduction.

at the last man down in the terrorist inferno of Babylon, first and last bound.

society. 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Before they can tell what is hot,

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Between the beats, some probably booze. Most chilly when it wiggle their hips, jiggle their feet. 'Cause music is more than a style or a fashion. It's all about the swing.

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that I've been waiting in the docks for a while. Down there in Aldershot, Camley or Staines, I think. I've been packing lunches, deep in boxes. I wanna be

Sometimes I wonder what keeps me ticking. Working hard every day, all day. I am sick and tired of these slave ways. And on paydays, all we reap is slim pickings. We're scratching the bottom of the barrel like some chicken. Kicking up gravel, desperate for a fix and half dead. Fed up with these afflictions. So real, almost feels like a piece of fiction. Big shots, the strutting, finger licking, watching while we be picking cotton, candy on the outside, and inside it's rotten. Fancy and swell, but always melts down to nothing. Now that is my definition of hell. Corrupting our lives, just trouble and strife, 24/7, not just from 9 to 5. Around the clock on the spot, cause we got to survive all the time. Cannot ever be slipping. Working hard every day, all day. I am sick and tired of these slave ways. And on paydays, all we reap is slim pickings. Can I t-

I am a field negro now, exodusing from these wretched plains. Pour only palm wine, wash away this wasted shame. Blood is thicker than cotton or sugar cane. I don't think you're ready for the pain. I don't think you're ready for the change. May, you are a field negro too, son. Lead Candace Owens by the plantation. Foolish us, thinking the overseer even had the keys to these chains. How could we expect the dungeon keeper to make the rules and play fair this game? Oh, bless your greed for not granting me the little I asked of you. I would have played a fiddle and tap dance for you. I would have settled for some skittles in the safe path home. Tightened up my belt, lightened up my skin, bitten down my tongue. I begged you for an inch. Let me have some liquor and a flat screen. A minute for my mind, scraps for my sandwich. You had me saying prayers in your language. You made me forget my gods. You had me question my spirits, forsake my prophets, and then you cursed me with treble. Philip sold your pale face, Jacob it. One knee on my back, one knee on my lungs, telling me to run sprint times in a marathon. Keep calm and carry on. Oh, the audacity, the caucasity of it all. Thank you for refusing me that inch. Because now I do not recognize your yardstick. The scales have toppled, the curtains have collapsed. The blonde baboon's ass is bare in the open. And I am a field negro now. I do not want your equality. It was never yours to give me. And even then it was too minor, too little, too late. Pull the balaclava over my heart and set it running. My revolution rides a black horse and it is stunning. Get me my flowers, shower the petals over my escape routes. Molotov cocktails as my banner, skull and crossbones as my skin tone. Babylon burned down as my jam, mate. It's my ringtone. We are rolling your monuments down the street like tobacco. Tossing your effigies into the river. They weren't even war for pyre. Let me show you what you taught me about crime. Forget a piece, we want the whole pie, and everything must go, sign. We are all filled Negroes now. Just dead to talk, get me my bag. Maybe one day we'll see eye to eye on fancy furniture, but right now though, sorry not sorry. Hashtag burn it all. Just burn it all.

0: How shall I begin my story that has no beginning?
1: The sampler, as well as the turntable, were principal tools largely responsible for the birth and development of hip-hop. For the sampler, any drum beat, any guitar riff, any sound that could be recorded could be used as part of a new composition, a new contextualization. The recording you are listening to now is an example.

cultural production, at least musically, but that was full of possibilities by virtue of being able to freely appropriate from the musical past to make new combinations and thus new meanings. The story demonstrates that a society, quote, free to borrow and build upon the past is culturally richer than a controlled one.

0: Being the scientific expert that he is, his precision like movements and perfect timing show years of rigid training.
1: This is Deluxin, and today's topic we'll be discussing sensing, string beats, and more particularly, women's.

Never breaking, bumped and beer. This is the moment, so don't sleep and wake up. Life is a game. Responsibilities will follow your name. Open your mind, see love and see crime.

time in lockdown, waiting patiently in the dark. 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

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I'm peacefully content and I'm always around, sitting in the back cabin, in the view, drift on the ground.

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We are, and this is a sitcom theme song for Le Ville Juif on the ground. Le Ville Juif.

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1: 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Somebody else digs the guitar, someone else digs this, someone else, you know, breaks it down. 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Some people just hear the song. You can't let the production take over the song, it's about the song. You could have all this great, incredible production that you think is so fascinating, but a lot of people don't hear that. You know, you gotta have your song first.